1-2. I'm the uptown ain't nigga. You know what's up or don't you? 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I'm a rude bitch nigga. What are you made up of? I'ma eat your food up, boo. I could bust your eight. I'ma do 1-2. Fuck it, gun.

right, click it, wonder who let you come to 1-2. 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Fuck are you into, huh? 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You could get shot, homie, if you want to. Put your guns up, tell your crew don't front. I'm a hoodlum, nigga, you know you were 2-1. 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I'm the 1-2 day, I'm the new shit boom.

I like the players. No diggity, no doubt. Play on, play it. Play on, play it. Yo, Dre, drop the verse.

1,000 miles an hour, and you still think thanks, but you don't even know your power. And school isn't the be all end all, and everything you do isn't fun, and something that you get for. And it gets easier, I promise, and other kids can be brutal, so don't get upset, and it's okay to not know yourself yet. But in time, I guess you'll feel alright, and it's okay to not feel like there's anything solved, and everything.

Deutschlandfunk Nova. Gardens finest, wonder what Optimum Prime is. Never underestimate your highness. Strip them melanin, galaxy's finest. Put a bit of pressure on the spirit at the highest. Do it, I will, do it, I will. 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

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She's 24, I shoot my shot, I feel like Kobe. I move around, I dance on stage, she loves the motion. When we make love, it's like a dream, you get the notion.